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1: Some classic Stones for you right there. Start Me Up and Metallica taking over the sphere. People that have been there to see the shows already say it's just incredible what they're doing there. Of course it is. It's Metallica.

0: 92.9 The Bear on the state line. Cold as ice from Foreigner. I'm Dr. John for Big Rig. You sports fans, you got to be loving it right now. Everything's going on. You know, we got NHL is already underway with the regular season. NBA preseason is going on. 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
1: Summer 69 from Bryan Adams, whose next project apparently is an album full of songs regarding Canada, his home country.

on the state line, 92.9 The Bear. It's David Bowie, it's Queen, together on Under Pressure. Going back to the early days of Aerosmith, how about Walk This Way?

0: 92.9 on the state line, The Bear. Colin Hay, a member of that band, Men at Work, plays in Ringo Starr's All-Star Band, and Ringo's doing some dates right now. If you go see Ringo Starr in the All-Star Band, you get to hear that song. They play that live, Men at Work's Who Can It Be Now? I'm Dr. John for Big Rig. Thanks for having us on, whether you're listening over the air, online, or on the free iHeartRadio app. You got that app open? Yeah, make sure you tap the contest tab, check out the things we're giving away, make us a preset so anytime you open the app, you'll find us real quick.
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Colorado's classic rock, 92.9 The Bear. Chad Tyson, what's up? How you guys doing tonight? Checking in, Rock. Thanks for having me Monday evening. Back from the weekend. Hopefully enjoyed it. Some Genesis there to get the show rocking tonight. Phil Collins going into the Rock Hall as a solo artist this year. And now that we're into the month of Rocktober, it's on the horizon. The induction ceremony going down next month on the West Coast, Saturday, November 14th.

0: 92.9 The Bear. Chad Tyson, Foo Fighters. This, we're back to the Shut Up Rock tonight here on the air and everywhere on iHeartRadio. I'm hanging with you guys until midnight tonight. So if you need anything, bunch of ways to get on them here in the studio. Hit me up and connect at Chad Tyson is where you can find me on the socials. And Talkback Mike, always open. 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
1: Yeah!

Northern Colorado's classic rock, 92.9 The Bear. Chad Tyson, week four in the NFL, wrapping up tonight. I can't believe we're 4 weeks into the season already, man. Falcons and Saints got Monday Night Football. Let's keep the tunes rocking here on the radio for you guys. It's

0: 92.9 The Bear, Northern Colorado's classic rock. Ken Tyson, it's some Pink Floyd in that set. Last week, Roger Waters and his son Harry announced the Legacy Pink Floyd Show Tour for next year. Yeah, Roger Waters presents Legacy, a Pink Floyd show. That's the name of the tour. And it is a huge run, man. They got two legs, 58 dates total. The first leg kicks off February 15th in Columbus, Georgia, and runs through May 2nd in Wilmington, North Carolina. And the second leg launches August 31st and rolls through September 25th. Show one there. Second leg, Vancouver. They wrap it up in St. Louis. And they're going to be doing music from the golden era of Pink Floyd. It also may be some stuff from Roger's solo career. And they were missing a lead singer until just recently. I don't know if you remember back in April, they were looking for a lead singer for a project. This is the project. 3,000 plus submissions. They went through them all and ended up landing on Clifton David Broadbridge to front the band. So, just Google Pink Floyd Legacy Tour to pull out all the details for you tonight. If you want to grab tickets in the run on everything.
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92.9 The Bear. Chad Tyson, thanks for hanging out tonight. Band T-shirt Rocktober rolling here, and we're at day 5 today. I didn't wear my Chili Peppers T-shirt today because I wore that Friday last week from the Unlimited Love Tour last year, 2024. But if you're looking for the rules on this, I got them over on TikTok and Instagram at Chad Tyson, along with the shirts from over the weekend and tonight. And I'm looking for your shirts too, man. I would love to see them. Drop them in the comments over there, all right?

92.9 The Bear, Northern Colorado's classic rock. Chad Tyson. So iHeartRadio Music Festival for this year in the books went down last month. Goo Goo Dolls, they joined us. It was an awesome show. And if you missed it, you can actually relive it. TV special out now on Hulu and Disney Plus. And speaking of streaming, we're going to talk about that Neil Peart documentary coming up later this hour tonight.

92.9 The Bear. Chad Tyson, if you guys are looking for some extra cash this week, you've got it on the right radio station. We fired up Rock the Bank for fall today. 9 chances every weekday for you to win $1,000 with that. 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

0: 92.9 The Bear. Dan Tyson, Neil Peart from Rush. One of the best drummers, if not the best of all time. That new documentary about him, No One's Disciple. Man, I don't know who put that on YouTube, but thank you. It is so freaking good. After a memorial for him, after he passed in L.A., Geddy Lee and Alex Lyson from Rush, they were planning on doing a tribute in Toronto for Neil, but then COVID hit, so they couldn't do that. Then this idea for the film came about, and they felt like it was a great way to honor him. Man, I'm glad they felt that way, because I think it was an incredible way to honor him. There's a ton of footage from Neil throughout the years in this, like, interview stuff. So fascinating just to watch him play drums, too, because there's a lot of that footage. And then you've got Stuart Copeland, Danny Carey, Chad Smith, and Gavin Harrison all coming in to play Rush songs with Alex and Geddy. And you don't really realize how complex they are until you watch somebody else sit down to play them. Like Danny Carey doing 2112 Overture. Took him a second, man. But wow. Yeah. If you haven't seen it yet, watch it.
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92.9 The Bear, Northern Colorado's classic rock. Chad Tyson. I just realized Amazon's Fall Prime Day event is this week. It's tomorrow and Wednesday. And speaking of Prime, yeah, you got Prime Video. We'll talk streaming a little bit later this hour because I did an audit last week.

Northern Colorado's classic rock, 92.9 The Bear. Jan Tyson, AC/DC, ended up doing two shows with the Foo Fighters towards the back end of the Power Up Tour this year. And it wasn't by design. That way the cards fell. The final one was actually the last one of the tour

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0: 99 The Bear, Ken Tyson. So I feel like we've hit the point where streaming costs way more than cable or satellite ever used to. When you start adding all your services up, man, if you've not done that for a while, I'd do it because I know you're probably paying way more, especially if you didn't pay attention to what you're doing like me. Yeah, I'm just like, I need all of the sports, so here's what I'm going to do. Well, I didn't have all the sports last week when the NHL season fired up because they changed how you do TNT through Max. So I'll save you all the details. I was trying to get TNT, and like 20 minutes in, I'm like, you know what? We're just blowing everything up and signing up for new stuff, and I'll cancel all the other stuff that's on my wife's email. So that's basically what we did, and I think I'm saving some money now, and I have all the sports that I need, or will have all the channels for the sports that I need. So, like I said, though, man, if you've not done an audit on your streaming for a while, I would do it sooner than later. And there's going to be another change coming soon with that Paramount HBO Max merger. Yeah, Skydance coming soon.
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Chad Tyson. 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

92.9 The Bear, Northern Colorado's classic rock. Chad Tyson, the extended version of the TED Talk. Alex Van Halen and David Lee Roth did with Robert Vargas back over the summer this year is out now on the TED Talk YouTube channel. I've not had a chance to watch it yet. It came out over the weekend, but it's there if you're looking for it tonight, all right? It's been

0: Chad Tyson, Zeppelin, also did some Metallica back there. Their residency at the Sphere. Life Burns Faster, off and running as of Thursday last week. And man, Friday morning, I woke up and all the videos were right there like I thought they'd be. And I'm like, I gotta go see one of these shows. It looks so cool. They played Battery as the first song. That was the first time in 12 years they used that to open up a show. The other surprise on the set list on night one, title track and Justice for All, which they haven't played in like 14 years, and they're promising a different set list every night, which is happening. So, yeah, man. Wow. Like I said, man, it looks really cool. And of course, after they wrap up that run, they do another leg of the M72 World Tour, which will fire up May next year in Vancouver, BC. Hopefully, you guys got a chance to enter that contest. We're really going up a flyaway. That ended last night, so hopefully, get your name in and maybe one.
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92.9 The Bear. Chad Tyson, the Neil Peart documentary, you know, what's Disciple. One fun fact about him that kind of stood out to me in this, the most difficult Rush song for him to play live is actually Tom Sawyer. Yeah, think about all of the complex drum parts he had to play live. Tom Sawyer gave him the most issues for some reason. Alex and Getty were talking about that. And of course,

92.9 The Bear, Northern Colorado's classic rock. Chad Tyson, new Stanley Simmons album dropped in full on Friday last week. I ran through it a couple of times over the weekend. Actually, solid stuff, man. Put it in your ears when you get a chance. It's on iHeart with All Access.

0: Northern Colorado's classic rock, 92.9 The Bear. Chad Tyson, Motley Crue rocking things tonight. So the future of the permanent daylight saving time bill kind of uncertain right now because the Senate adjourned ahead of November's midterm elections. And the House, they actually passed this back over the summer, the Sunshine Protection Act. Say that five times fast. The president has also supported the bill, but with experts discussing the negatives to it, the legislation now in the Senate, and they aren't scheduled to return until November 9th that week. Month off. What? Wow. Anyways, we're scheduled to fall back on November 1st. So if it becomes permanent daylight saving time, it'll probably go into effect, I'm guessing, in 2027 when we spring ahead again. So that's where that is. And as I mentioned, I think last week when we got into fall, I don't care what we do at this point. Let's just pick one time and stay on it. Let's stop the madness of changing the clock twice a year. Just pick one.
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0: 92.9 The Bear. Chad Tyson, it's Alice Cooper back there. His new memoir is coming out tomorrow, and he's been doing the promo tour in support of it. Talked to the Daily Telegraph, and I was kind of surprised. He really opened up about his crack addiction back in the 80s. He said he was told that smoking cocaine, crack, he could do that without becoming an addict. And he said, this was at the very beginning of crack, and it was the most addictive drug ever by far. It was really the thing that almost killed me. So he got sobered up for good back in 83. His wife, Cheryl, actually basically said, you can either clean up and reaffirm your Christian vows or get out. So he's like, that's what put us back together. And it was almost a relief to get back to church. So this should be a pretty good read, man. Alice Cooper's new memoir, Devil on My Shoulder, out tomorrow.
1: If you're part
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92.9 The Bear, Northern Colorado's classic rock. I'm Chad Tyson. So if you found a large amount of money laying on top of an ATM machine, would you try and find the rightful owner and return it? We'll talk about that a little bit later this hour tonight, because it actually happened recently.

Northern Colorado's classic rock, 92.9 The Bear. Chad Tyson, you ever order anything from DoorDash? I don't think I've ever done that, man. I found this pretty interesting, though. They're going to start drone delivery on food in Northern California soon. And Chipotle and Popeye's already on board on that. Yeah, chicken falling from the sky. Also, I guess you can text your orders in now, so yeah.

0: 92.9 The Bear, Northern Colorado's classic rock. Ken Tyson, so if you found $128,514 in cash laying on top of an ATM machine, would you try and figure out whose money that was and return it? That's a lot of money. That's a very specific amount, right? That actually recently happened in North Texas. I found that much money sitting on top of a Bank of America ATM. And there was information on one of the bags of money that led him to believe that it belonged to a nearby Chick-fil-A. But the restaurant was like, nope, that's not ours. So he called the police, and investigators discovered that a Brinks tech had accidentally left the cash behind after servicing the ATM. And a receipt inside showed exactly how much money should have been there. Nothing was missing. Dude turned it all in. Would you have done that? I mean, honestly, there's a camera on top of that ATM, so the answer is yes, right? I'm going to head out here at midnight. Stacey's in next. Keep things rocking. Hey, fun show tonight. Back in tomorrow at 7. We'll do it again.
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0: 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Pittsburgh, number one, followed by Dallas and then Green Bay. So 21 different metrics that they were taking into consideration, like stadium capacity and fan engagement. And Pittsburgh fans are definitely crazy. Devout, I should say. Devout.
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92.9 The Bear. It's Stacey. Creed doing their big Creed cruise, but Alter Bridge, they got a second leg of their What Lies Within tour set for November and December. Bunch of different cities in the U.S. Taken along with them, Big Wreck and Tim Martin.

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1: Thanks for hanging out. It's Stacy with you. And movies and theaters this week, which a lot of new ones. Digger, that is with Tom Cruise wearing prosthetics. A thriller called Verity with Dakota Johnson and this one who was on SNL. And Anne Hathaway, Josh Hartnett, the heartthrob. But Rolling Loud, that's also new with Owen Wilson starring in this one. Matt Rife at a music festival with Travis Scott casted in this movie. And then Resident Evil still doing really well. The Spider-Man Brand New Day. If you want to go catch a movie.
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It's Stacy and Conan O'Brien Needs a Friend. 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

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Thanks for hanging out. And why wasn't Billy Idol in any and every other Adam Sandler movie? Why was it just The Wedding Singer? He was perfect. Billy Idol Should Be Dead. That's the documentary all about his life. That's on Hulu.

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Thanks for hanging out. It's Stacy with you. And do you ever just log into your Ticketmaster app just to like look at your tickets? Longing for shows coming up. 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

0: Northern Colorado's classic rock, 92.9 The Bear. Thanks for hanging out. It's Stacy with you. Now, Merriam-Webster added like 1,400 words and phrases to the dictionary, some including looks-maxing, don't know what it is, parasocial, I know that one, and Rickroll. Now, don't worry, I am not going to throw Rick Astley into this on-air break. I grew up with Rick Astley. Mom had it on cassette. I can handle a Rickroll.
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Thanks for hanging out. It's Stacy with you, and it is Rocktober. What's Rocktober? Just an excuse for this radio DJ to get real annoying in the month of October.

92.9 The Bear. Thanks for hanging out. It's Stacy with you and a Lenny Kravitz Barbie doll. Lenny Kenny. It's Ken's 65th anniversary, apparently. So they have a Ken Bassador's collection. And Lenny Kravitz has been honored as a Barbie doll. Does it have dreadlocks? Yes. Does it have cool sunglasses and super dope boots? Yes. And just like in real life, his midriff showing.

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1: Thanks for hanging out. If you ever followed along with Bonnaroo, the longest running and one of the biggest music festivals in the U.S., they did announce that they're going to be taking 2027 off. So 2025, if you recall, the event was canceled. A big series of strong storms just dumping rain on the festival grounds there in Manchester, Tennessee. So we'll see. 2028, maybe when it's back.

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Northern Colorado's classic rock, 92.9 The Bear. Talaga dates added May through June of 2027. Hitting a bunch of cities that haven't been hit yet on this M72 World Tour. They're making some very happy fans.

0: 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Spider-Man Brand New Day, now the highest grossing movie ever at the domestic box office, surpassing Star Wars The Force Awakens. But globally, it's made like $2.4 billion, and it sits at third place behind Avatar and Avengers Endgame.
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Northern Colorado's classic rock, 92.9 The Bear. It's Stacy. Thanks for hanging out. And they're not letting us forget Spaceballs 2 is coming, or the remake, I guess. Spaceballs, the new one, is what they're calling it. Coming to theaters 2027.

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1: Thanks for hanging out. It's Stacy with you. And as Motley Crue wrapped up their tour, the return of the Carnival of Sins, they're celebrating more anniversaries. 45th anniversary of Too Fast for Love, a special limited edition box set due out October

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1: Thanks for hanging out. Do you think you're an intellectual? Five most intellectual cities: Boston, Hartford, San Francisco, Providence, and Pittsburgh. Five least intellectual cities: Riverside, California, Fresno, California, Vegas, Houston, and Phoenix. I can't say I like being around intellectuals. They don't laugh at fart jokes.
2: 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You jolt awake and start thinking about,

Northern Colorado's classic rock, 92.9 The Bear. It's Stacy, and if you're into music documentaries, you know, on HBO they have their Music Box series. That Alanis Morissette documentary they had called Jagged. One for Juice WRLD, Kenny G, even Jason Isbell. Most recently, Counting Crows, and also that Jeff Buckley documentary. All on HBO, if you get it.

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And long live Def Leppard, a theatrical release of a new documentary supposed to hit theaters in early 2027.

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92.9 The Bear. Thanks for hanging out. It's Stacey with you. And MTV Video Music Awards, you realize that still exists, right? 2026, that's a wrap. But Nirvana received the Video Vanguard Award, where Dave Grohl, Chris Novoselic, and Pat Smear all accepted.

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1: Thanks for hanging out. It's Stacey with you. Now, Guns N' Roses working on new music. And Slash says that it's drawing parallels to the Use Your Illusion era.

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92.9 The Bear. It's Stacy, and hope you're having a good day today. Enjoying life's little joys. Like a new tube of toothpaste that hasn't gotten all gross yet. 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
1: Thanks for hanging out. It's Stacy with you. If you've got Instagram, we do too, but a new premium feature is available called Instagram Plus. 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Sounds like something none of our souls need. Way to turn obsessions worse, Instagram.
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They're a couple episodes deep, and this October 10th here, Shane D

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0: 92.9 The Bear. Thanks for hanging out. It's Stacy with you and a ton of movies in theaters. You know, Brad Pitt starring in Heart of the Beast, which did all right in its opening week. Practical Magic 2 still doing good because it is the season. Resident Evil doing really well. But also new this week was Anne Hathaway starring in Verity, Tom Cruise in the movie Digger, and Owen Wilson and Matt Rife, the music festival movie called Rolling Loud, all in theaters.
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1: Rumors spreading around in that Texas town about the shack outside the game. You know what I'm talking about. 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

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Well, the quaint little one-bedroom, one-bath apartment in Olympia, Washington, where Kurt Cobain wrote most of Nirvana's Nevermind album, is now available on Airbnb. And they're trying to make it advertise the fact that Kurt Cobain lived there and wrote a lot of his music there. I didn't see the price, but again, it's one-bedroom, one-bath in Olympia, Washington. So if you're ever in that area, in Bloom.

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92.9 The Bear, Northern Colorado's classic rock. Well, with gas prices topping $4 a gallon on average nationally, it's sending more Americans actually towards hybrid cars, which actually is in turn benefiting Asian automakers. So Hyundai's hybrid sales jumped 39% in the third quarter. Kia's surged 152%. Toyota and Honda also reporting some strong gains. So this shift comes as electric vehicle sales declined. And then so Detroit automakers offered fewer hybrid options than their Asian competitors. Then Hyundai and Kia nearly overtook Ford in the U.S. sales last year or last quarter. Asian automakers captured more than half of the new car market.

Northern Colorado's classic rock 92.9 The Bear. Want to wish a very happy belated birthday to one Brian Johnson, the frontman of AC/DC. Actually, their third frontman, believe it or not. He took over back in 1980 after the death of Bon Scott. Brian Johnson turned 79 yesterday.

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1: Can you please play Def Leppard Rocket?
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0: You got it. A Def Leppard twofer. And we'll start with Rocket next.
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And at first they just said unforeseen circumstances, and now they're saying unforeseen medical circumstances. 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
0: What's up, Greg?
1: I'm out here delivering packages. Oh. I would love to hear some Whitesnake.
0: Okay.
1: I don't care which one. Thank you so much.

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0: 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All right, so Halloween is just a few weeks away, but this is the time where we buy up all the Halloween candy, telling ourselves it's for the trick-or-treaters, knowing that we're going to have to buy it four more times. But Instacart is revealing what it is that we are buying. And yeah, Reese's Peanut Butter Cups still running the country as the favorite, holds on to the title of the number one candy by ounces sold. They're also the top seller in 40 states. Landing at number two is Peanut M&Ms. Interestingly enough, Rhode Island is the only state where a different candy takes that spot. Sour Patch Kids beating both Reese's and Peanut M&Ms there. A few of the western states go with other stuff. They buy more candy as well than the rest of the country.
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0: Northern Colorado's classic rock 92.9 The Bear. Astronomers say they've detected the first ever radio signal from a planet outside the solar system. Now, it traces these bursts, these radio bursts that seem to come from an exoplanet they're calling Beta Pictoris B. And now it's located 63 light years away from Earth. And that planet is about 12 times the size of Jupiter. It's one of three planets orbiting a young star that is nearly two times the size of the sun. I mean, you say radio signal. You don't mean like this radio signal, right?
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0: Okay.
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9-2-9 the Bear. 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So week 5 is going to be the Bucks at the Cowboys.

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0: 92.9 The Bear, Northern Colorado's classic rock. Metallica kicked off their Life Burns Faster residency at the Sphere in Vegas over the weekend. And they played Battery as their first song, which is the first time in 12 years that they've used that to open up a concert. The only other surprise on the set list for the opening night was the title track, Injustice for All, which they also hadn't played in like 14 years. The band promised a completely different set list for their show next Saturday night. They're doing these no-repeat weekends like they did do on the M72 tour. I got doubles of Metallica on the way.
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Another keyword is after Pearl Jam's Black on a 2 for Tuesday.

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Always good to be back. Big Rig pulling back up in here after a nice weekend in Morgantown, West Virginia with my son, West Virginia University D1 Hockey Club. Watching them play some hockey this weekend. Fooding, funning, relaxing, but it's always good to get back in studio and get back to doing the thing we do. Shut up and rock. It is the crew. Then we're talking this 2

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0: 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Day two of the cash chances with Big Rig and all the feels.
1: Oh, my gosh. You guys just don't know how much that means to me. That's awesome.
0: It's everything. It's bills for medical. It's car repair. It's home. It's hell. It's Christmas from last year. Whatever it is, you've got a chance again this hour, next hour, and the 5 o'clock hour today. That's it for day two. And then we just keep on going every single day for six solid weeks. Just do me a favor. One thing, if you put that keyword in at the end of the hour, please be watching your cell phone. And if you see no caller ID, potential spam, any one of those things pop up, remember, you got to answer it if you want to get that cash.
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92.9 The Bear on the State Line. Anytime you need anything, you know what to do, right? You got us on the iHeartRadio app. You tap the red talkback mic. You save, you send it. That's it. Could be a request. Could be a question. Concert update. All the things. We got you. It's Green Day. It's Big

On the state line, 92.9 The Bear, 2 for Tuesday. You know, we've been hearing that Europe's back together, right? They're touring for the 40th anniversary of this monstrous song. And then it was like, oh yeah, North America totally in the mix. And then we just saw the 2027 dates for next year fall. And not only is there not North American dates in here, well, American dates anyway, but there's no room to add. So I don't know when we're going to see the final countdown.

92.9 The Bear. Less than 2 months till they call it quits, and they do it back at home in San Francisco on the 28th. That Saturday of Thanksgiving weekend. They play the Chase Center. I'm just, you know, to me, it just seems like if Steve Perry was ever going to show up, right, he's never wanted to go do the reunion thing and do all that. But when you know, like, this is it, and everything that's happened, just like for one song, do you think maybe would be cool? I think it.

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1: The day where the deuce is loose, my friend. Two for Tuesday, big rig, back in the shop, getting it done, working this final hour of the workday. Boston, 50 years of peace.

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1: What the dumb of the day. 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Especially when you see what one man did just to try and skip out on a Red Lobster tab. 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
0: Mm-hmm.
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1: 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You got the honey-do list going? 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

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Big Rig, two from Halen in the David Lee Roth era. I know you do not mind. I don't know many people who contest this. Now, if it was two from Sammy, then, well, 50% everybody's in there, right? But everybody goes, yeah, David, we're good with it. Their only number one hit, followed by one that put them on the map. And it was one that was not a cover song in the early days of their career, which is crazy enough. Coming up in

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92.9 The Bear on the state line. If you ever get the chance to see Edgar Winter with Ringo Starr's All-Star Band, please do me a favor and don't pass it up. It is so awesome because whenever he gets to do his songs and he plays every single instrument on the stage and swings through when he's doing, I think it's Frankenstein, it's just

On the state line, 92.9 The Bear. Just the other night, Foo Fighters closed out the AC/DC Power Up Tour because the second date, just like their first date in the Northeast, got canceled by that nor'easter a couple of weeks ago. They had to bump to this past weekend.

0: 92.9 The Bear on the state line. Could this be the world, the future of boxing, MMA? It's Big Rig. Have you seen what happened at the Asian Games? They debuted virtual Taekwondo. So what they did was they had the Asian Games last Friday in Japan. They strapped all the competitors up in VR gear. And then they paired them up and they let them fight. And everything was registered in the VR world for damage. So, you know, no one's getting a concussion, broken nose, you know, two shut eyes because they're swole shut, cauliflower ear, whatever. And they're like, hey, we don't do weight groups. We just, it's all about action and results. And in the VR world, it's either hard or it's not, or it's somewhere in between. Where in the physical world, it's the same, but people are getting damage. And they're like, this worked out really, really well. And they even put men up against women and vice versa. Because they're like, it's again, it's VR world. It doesn't sense. And we're not putting in details. It's interesting. I don't know if that's like the way. Can you imagine them trying to do football or something else like this? Putting guys just in rooms and then doing it all on VR? I mean, sure, we would not have to worry about CTE, concussions, or anything else. But I mean, is that the thing? Is that the future? Or do people just want to see blood, bruising, and worse?
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